0: Rivers on the mix of Celebration from Super Mini and Frankie Romano, sounding big right here on Celebrate the Magic. Hey, and do you want some good news? It's Tomorrowland Week! The festival kicks off on Thursday evening with the gathering. The build-up is very much on, and we are celebrating that all week long now as we look forward to Tomorrowland 2026. Right now, let's head back to Tomorrowland Winter.
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0: On that Tomorrowland Winter main stage, dropping an iconic anthem from Eric Brids. This is Pianu, the Laws remix, live from Tomorrowland.

Brand new Kosh right here on One World Radio. Celebrate the magic. Taking you through this evening with nothing but the finest electronic music from all around the world. But really, the focus of all things this week is on Tomorrowland Weekend 1, which kicks off on Thursday with The Gathering. And of course, our live broadcast from the festival also kicks off on Thursday night, live from The Gathering with Adam K.

0: and Chris Lorenzo with Invisible. Jazzy plays the iconic Great Library this year. Very much looking forward to that set. Last year, she made her Tomorrowland debut on the Crystal Garden. This is how it went down.
1: So I played at Crystal Gardens. It was absolutely unreal. I wish I had another hour to play, to be honest. I was having a great time up there. So many people from home in the front of the crowd. Yeah, it was just unreal. I've seen a lot of flags, a lot of Irish flags. Live.

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1: 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It's called Ride On Me. First though, let's dive into this. The latest offering from this guy, James Hype. This is Serotonin.
2: And now, in the mix.
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0: Kappa would take you there. Arbat, of course, playing two times at Tomorrowland this year, both weekend one and weekend two. For the first weekend, they'll be over on the Great Library and then arguably going home to the Freedom Stage for their set on weekend two. Gonna be a big one. And some guys who are also no strangers to that Freedom Stage, here's Mind Against.
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0: Faster Horses and The Only Girl playing for you here on Celebrate the Magic as we look forward to Tomorrowland 2026 going live from Thursday night. And by the way, if you didn't know, we'll be broadcasting the entire festival live and direct right here on One World Radio. Make sure you lock in over the next 2 weekends. 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
0: Okay, bringing the tempo down a little bit now. Peggy Goo teams up with

and Beyond with Feel the Vibe, playing right here on Celebrate the Magic. I managed to see Above and Beyond play in London a couple of weeks back. It was so good. And this record sounded amazing as they dropped it on a massive stage in the heart of the city here in London. Okay, still to come on the show tonight, Disco Lines, Alex Wan plus Kygo plays next with Khalid and Griffin. Check this one out. It's Save My Love.

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4: 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First, though, this was our tune of the week here on One World Radio. Last week, brand new Fisher with Florence Armand. It's called What a Life.

getting you in the mood for heading to Tomorrowland in what, just 3-4 days time now. The gathering kicking off Thursday evening. Adam Kay will be hosting that direct from our studio on site at Tomorrowland, getting things warmed up for the weekend. Although, to be honest, the music goes pretty hard at the gathering. It's not so much a warm-up as, like, the first sprint. Hey, now, this record, I think, is going to be all over the festival this year. Frankie Rosado and Shinjuku.

0: So, hi, my name is Delicia. I'm from the Netherlands and I got here by car. I have a lot of favorite artists, but Martin Garrix, for sure, yeah. I also like Swedish House Mafia and like hardstyle as well, drum and bass artists, so yeah, a lot.
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0: swell, and whatever turns you on, playing here on Celebrate the Magic. Now, as we look forward at what is going to be an amazing couple of weekends, it's nice to throw it back and listen to some reviews from some of your favourite artists' experience of last year's festival. Here's Axwell telling us about his set on the Crystal Garden.
1: Actually, to be honest, one unexpected one that I wasn't, that was a little bit like, not worried about, I was like, oh, this is going to be hard work, was Crystal Garden at Tomorrowland in Belgium. Because we decided to play like a 3-hour set, we're like, oh, that's going to be great. Then

0: Now, if you've been listening to my shows for a while, you'll know that one of my favorite artists is the legendary Armin van Buuren. Of course, he returns to Tomorrowland this year. Weekend one, he plays the Freedom Stage for an extended set, and then, of course, on the main stage, weekend two. If you haven't yet experienced an Armin set live, you need to. Here's a little teaser of when he played Brazil last year.
1: Throwback to Tomorrowland, Brazil. This is Armin van Buuren.

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2: 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I'm from Norway and Singapore.
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5: 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Coming up, Kiki.
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0: What's a Girl to Do, playing here on Celebrate the Magic. Hey, so to get us ready for Tomorrowland this year, I asked some of my fellow One World Radio hosts for a standout moment from a previous year's festival for them. Camille, pick this from Anima.
1: We already saw what Anima can do to the Freedom Stage back in 2023, so I was very curious to see what would happen if he was playing the main stage, and I must say, I wasn't disappointed at all. I walked away from that performance even more a fan than I already was. It was, the whole experience was just amazing. So take me back there anytime.
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Friday and half of Thursday to go till the festival kicks off. I cannot wait. I'll be getting the Eurostar over on Friday morning, actually, so I will see you there at the festival. All right, Hot Seat 82 now with Tu Evisa. This is Ole.

by Revo on the Freedom Stage last year at Tomorrowland Belgium. And that is it from me for tonight. Thank you so much for joining me here on Celebrate the Magic. I'll be back tomorrow as we do this all again. And then again on Wednesday. But from Thursday, we are live from Tomorrowland. I'm going to leave you in Lost.

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4: 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This is One World Radio with me, MC Stretch. And you are now locked to relive the madness. Kicking off with Crystal Garden Vibes.

0: banger from Tisha, recorded live for Core in the City of Angels. 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
3: 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Welcome to the

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Has it been that long? Blimey. Well, he's back on the holy grounds of Belgium next week. This is Calvin Harris.

This is Relive the Madness, reminding you all where the magic happens. We are One World.

0: 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Belgium's finest playing tribute to the festival classics. 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

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That was more than 20 years ago. 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

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One more time. 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

0: Nicky Romero live from Brazil. That's it. I'm going to leave you with this from Nico Moreno. See you next week. Come give me a wave.
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0: Tomorrowland presents Dimitri Vegas and Like Mike at Ushuaia Ibiza. 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
3: 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Coming

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You can feel it building. 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

0: 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It's Justin Wilkes. 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

tune you voted your favourite last week from Hugel with Ultranarte, Moving to the Sun. And you heard Evita's Drop Your Weapons as played by Who Made Who in the Crystal Garden back at Tomorrowland in 2024. 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

0: Hunter Game, Lonely Days, and Calvin Harris with Clementine Blessings. Tuesday morning's Daybreak Sessions with me, Justin Wilkes, waking you up with 5 hours of wonderful electronic music in the mix. Getting you in the right mood for the day, and your day on One World Radio includes Laid Back Luke later tonight, before we feel the heat, feel the beat with Camille, the show across the festival weeks, which you can catch later tonight, all after Ben, and celebrate the magic. 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
6: 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Tobias and Stay With Me Through the Night. But first, here's Camel Fat and So Good.
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Tuesday morning on One World Radio. It's Justin Wilkes delivering the Daybreak Sessions, waking you up and motivating you with brilliant electronic music in the mix like that. Tarantula, such a bouncy one from Pleasurecraft. New era with All Night. Into Robin S. This is Francis Mercier's mix.

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1: Tomorrowland, my name is Don Diablo. Today I stand before you, a humble man in a humble home. Tomorrowland 2020, we took it to the future. I want you guys to do one thing for me. I wrote a special song for my dad, who passed away a few years ago. But I want you guys to send a text message right now to anyone in the world that you miss. You need to tell that person that you love that person. This song is not just for my dad, it's for everybody that's gone too soon. Tim, Kobe, George, your mother, your father. Tomorrowland, we don't discriminate. Everyone's welcome here. The future will be bright. In front of me, I see all of your faces. Thousands of faces. Thousands of voices. I love you guys. I miss you guys. This one's for you.

dive into me borrowing from Fatima Yamaha, What's a Girl to Do, on your Daybreak Sessions, counting down to Tomorrowland Belgium 2026, ready to reunite on the holy grounds. You can hear The Gathering live here on Thursday evening with Adam K before we go live on Friday midday. The doors open and we will bring you the madness from that very first beat on Friday lunchtime. Spread the word.

0: 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My name is Sherzad. I'm from Kazakhstan.
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And every day, I'm Justin Wilkes, delivering the best electronic music in the mix to wake you up. From Jan Blomqvist, as played by Ben Boma last year at Tomorrowland, this is Sonny Federa now with Libby Anker, Let Me Be In Your Arms.

Tuesday morning's Daybreak Sessions on One World Radio. Thursday evening, we're live from the gathering as the people of tomorrow arrive in Dreamville before going live on Friday from the festival. And we're live right the way through the two weekends, and all the bits in between will fill you in with what you haven't heard on some of the other stages as well. So just keep it with One World Radio, bringing you Tomorrowland live and playing

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0: There is a spiritual awakening happening throughout our nation. 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

0: Tomorrowland presents Dimitri Vegas and Like Mike at Ushuaia Ibiza. 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
2: 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This track from Hot Since 82, teaming up with Shades of Rhythm. 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

You've got the Daybreak Sessions with me, Justin Wilkes, waking you up Monday through Saturday mornings with tunes like that. Ben Sterling and Stevie Appleton, Around the World, and from his Control Escape album, you heard John Summit in there with Shades of Blue. We look forward to seeing him at the festival this year as the countdown is on to Tomorrowland, Belgium. Let's play Hot Since 82's new track with Shades of Rhythm. This is Shaded.

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Kulch on the main stage next week, Friday the 24th. 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
3: Medusa coming up on One World Radio. The latest from the Italian trio is called Silence. Topic also playing soon with Becky G. Sorry, Pappy, but let's get this hour going with Calvin Harris and Jazzy.
2: And now, Calvin Harris

Sorry Pappy from Topic and Becky G. Before that, we threw back to last year's main stage set by Anima playing The Weeknd, Blinding Lights. As we count down to this year's Tomorrowland, it's Justin on your Daybreak Sessions. 14th of July, getting you up and at 'em with great tunes like this from Demon.

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2: 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Coming up, Peggy Gou.
3: Peggy Gou on the way with Woman. And if you're the man, it's
2: that one you understand. Dyson.
3: Dyson also coming up with Messi. You told me get a
2: job and you were. And now, this is Kygo

returns tonight after Ben does celebrate the magic, and then it's Camille. Feel the heat, feel the beats. Look out for that later on One World Radio. Tomorrowland every day. Hope your morning's going well. I'm Justin Wilkes. Let's continue with this from Dyson.

got to be One World Radio. Tomorrowland every day, but lots of Tomorrowland incoming because we're live from the festival from lunchtime on Friday. But we'll also bring you the gathering in Dreamville, the little special party that happens for everyone that arrives the night before. So make sure you're listening to One World Radio all week long. Spread the word to your friends. Here's Swedish House Mafia and Wait So Long.

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0: 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It's Justin Wilkes on One World Radio, counting down to Tomorrowland, which starts lunchtime Friday. Weekend one is incoming. Let's go back 2 years when Zurb played the library stage and dropped this track.
1: Played live at the library. This is Zurb.

Francis Mercier remixing that huge anthem from Robin S, Show Me Love. Stonebridge produced, of course. Bonafide, Drowning Before on your Daybreak Sessions. It's Justin Wilkes with you until lunchtime today, and this is Terra Nova.

What's up? This is Laidback Luke. Once a month, you are invited to Laidback Luke Selects. 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

0: We look forward to Frankie Rizzardo's Crystal Garden set. Friday night, 2300 local time, he'll be taking to that beautiful floating stage at Tomorrowland. Keep it One World Radio for all things Tomorrowland as we bring you the madness across two weekends, kicking off on Thursday night with The Gathering, and then we'll build up on Friday morning's Daybreak sessions, and I'll hang on with you when those doors are open for the first few hours. Then we'll bring you all the stages and what's going on this year at Tomorrowland. Into Deli Sassima's Afrobeat Orchestra now. This is Too Much Information.
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0: Day on One World Radio. You've got Daybreak Sessions until lunchtime. Camille's here at lunchtime today around the world. Adam K, United Through Music, and then picking up the pace, Celebrate the Magic with Ben Malone later. Time to relive the madness. We go back to that beautiful Crystal Garden stage in 2024 with Alex Wan.
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6: Coming up in the mix, Liora.
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0: sound of Tomorrowland. Look out for Sonny at the festival. He'll be with us in Belgium once more. Tell you exactly where he is going to be on the Great Library stage next Saturday at 20:00 local time. Remember, the madness begins with the gathering on Thursday evening before the doors open on the holy grounds at midday on Friday.
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Day morning with the best electronic music in the mix on One World Radio. Tomorrowland Every Day, that's opened up my soul from Dutch duo Mr. Belt and Weasel from their main stage set at Tomorrowland Winter, the Madness on the Mountain. Into Danish DJ Kolsch, who returns to Tomorrowland this year. Here's his latest track, it's Moments on One World Radio.

can feel it building. The heat, the anticipation. Then suddenly, everything clicks. 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

0: Tuesday's Daybreak Sessions, 14th of July. I'm Justin Wilkes with you for another 20 minutes before handing over to Camille. Today's Around the World is incoming. There's Jonas Blue, Edge of Desire, Mrs. Haven with I Run.
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with you tomorrow for Wednesday's Daybreak Sessions. Hope you enjoyed the music this morning. The countdown to Tomorrowland continues. Thursday evening, live from Dreamville at The Gathering with Adam K. Friday, I'll be waking you up on the Daybreak Sessions and counting down the seconds until the doors open. Midday Friday on the Holy Grounds. Just keep it here. 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

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The heat, the anticipation. Then suddenly, everything clicks. That moment when you're completely

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0: Constantine was one of the first DJs to play my music and support them and push me as an artist. 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
1: And the rest is history. You can find Constantine Sibbald on the Planexis stage this summer during Weekend 2. Next up now, we continue the mix with Small Town Boy.

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0: is one of the examples of a great Avicii anthem. This was Levels in the Mix. Next up, we'll be traveling to the main stage to relive a magical moment.
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hearing, but you'll find Gosha popping up on different performances. Next up now, this is Shimza in the mix, who will be joining us on the Holy Grounds. This is Sunset in Pretoria.

This was Art Bat, as they sounded on the Freedom Stage 4 years ago on the Holy Grounds. You can catch them on Friday on the Great Library, and on that same stage, there is an interesting back-to-back happening. Hardwell back-to-back with Sub-Zero Project. I think that is going to be very interesting. Check out that full lineup in our app. Next up here in Around the World is Parisi, Fred Again, and This Is Real.

0: I have the pleasure to share your favorite Tomorrowland anthems with the rest of the world. This is Alicia's.
1: Hi, I'm Alicia. I'm from Belgium and I want to hear Wasuka by Avion.
0: Let's make it happen. 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
1: 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And this one will probably be part of the set list. That's just my guess. And Jamaica.

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0: This was MK in the mix with Zone back in 2024. 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
1: I'm Larissa, I'm from Brazil, and I'm here today to see Medusa, and it's gonna be great! Yay!
0: Catch the trio on the Freedom Stage this weekend on Saturday. It's going to be a magical experience, and to warm you up for that, some Medusa in the mix now. This is

0: A lot of DJs say they hate when people's phones are up. And I get that. But we decided to write a song called Pick Up the Phone. So we don't really mind.
1: Now you got me dancing on my own. Pick up.

0: This is the kind of tune you can use on a great run in the sunshine or even on a road trip with your friends. I think this one is really going to kick off the good energy on the great library stage during the Lost Frequencies and Friends stage takeover. This one might be part of his set. Next up now, it is up to you, the people of tomorrow, to choose the music right here in this show. Let's listen to Nancy.
1: Hi, I'm Nancy. I'm from Belgium. I would like to hear Charlotte Ritter with the Age of Love.
0: Some other energy in the mix, but Belgian nonetheless. The Age of Love up next. Come on, dance with

This was Who Made Who from the Crystal Garden back at Tomorrowland 2 years ago. And now, here's another artist joining us this summer, Fisher. He has been making waves in Universe in Ibiza, and he'll be making waves on the Holy Grounds as well. This is the latest release, What a Life.

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1: One is always going to be Given Me, because that song changed my life. My first single that I put out went to number one in my home country. Yeah, literally gave me the job I have today. So, and then two, I would say Sundays with Sunny Flera. Just blew up, and like I just feel like everyone loves that song so much because it has such a good message about it, you know. So yeah,

0: This was John Summit in the mix with Shades of Blue at the end of June, and right in time for the festival, Axwell released a new single called Whatever Turns You On.
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It is Pausa, who can be found at Solid Grooves in Ibiza this Thursday alongside Rossi, DJ Tennis and Beltran. That will be epic. Stick around, we'll go live to the festival with Culture Moments, but first this is Tobias. Stay with me through the night.

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1: And this featured in his recent Friendship Mix. 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

0: who's coming to the Tomorrowland Conscientia main stage weekend to Saturday.
1: I've been addicted to dance music since I was like 13 years old, you know, and it's been quite refreshing to see the hardness being clawed back a little bit. Don't get me wrong, still, I love to bash out a track in my set.
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0: It's quite a brave thing to do. I don't think I've done it before, but I'm calling out Eric Pritz. He started his new radio show, told us this, that, and the other. Actually, here's exactly what he said.
1: The show we're doing now, full of new tracks, never released. Super excited to share it with everyone. Just to let, you know, the people that have been waiting know that, you know, this year we have a lot of new releases planned.
0: Eric, it's July. There's only 6 months left this year. Get releasing.
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How good is that? Ben Boma playing Monolink. And if you want Monolink, they do a hybrid set this Wednesday with Blondish at Abracadabra at Pasha in Ibiza. Also, Sam on the lineup.

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1: We'll talk Conciencia in moments, but first let's hear from the Bowser about this track and describe it, please, boys.
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3: We were trying to like put it in the genre, but we couldn't because it's a mixture between like a disco, funk house,

Dolla is back on the White Island this Friday. It's a big weekend in Ibiza because obviously there's a massive festival going on and lots of DJs are around. So Dom has invited IPC and Ewan McVicar to join him at High. We will be celebrating day one. And Garrix will be closing the main stage, so we'll talk about that later. But right now,

0: Griffin is joining us at the Holy Grounds. Why not check out his Friendship Mix? It's available on the Tomorrowland app. And whilst you're there, why not check out Laid Back Luke Selects? Once a month, you get the stories and the sounds of Laid Back Luke. He's back on air live tonight. He will be excited about playing at Conciencia.
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3: Such a pleasure to play here in your hometown for you at the core of it. Another pleasure to play before this legend, Damien Lazarus. But I like to unite all of us after what happened yesterday.

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1: 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Then suddenly, everything clicks. 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
0: Coming up in the mix, A-Lock.
6: We'll get on the lock, we'll talk to him, and we'll also get you the people of tomorrow on the airwaves.
0: Martin Garrix.
6: We'll play Martin and Ed ahead of Martin's main stage appearance.
0: And now, this is Tame Impala.
6: Tame Impala can be found in Philadelphia tomorrow, and then in Baltimore later this week on the Deadbeat Tour, of which this is part of the soundtrack. It's Dracula.

0: Agents of Time will join us on the main stage weekend too. Before that, the Great Library Weekend. Well, let's hear from them when they joined us earlier this year at Tomorrowland Winter.
1: Well, for me, it was amazing. Amazing. Even if I had but two big lights in front of me, so I couldn't see the whole crowd. I suppose it was more than 10,000 people. So, yeah,
2: it was really good. It was our debut on the main stage. First time here at Tomorrowland Winter playing there. There was a lot of connection. The people liked the set. So, a lot of positive feedbacks. So, we couldn't be more happy than this.
3: What's up, people of Tomorrow? I'm Alois and I'm popping in to wish you all a lovely afternoon.
0: He's been busy this year, hasn't he? Raving the world, working with Jennifer Lopez, also with Khalid. There's lots to talk about when Alok comes to the Holy Grounds. Looking forward to catching up with him as we continue.

0: 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This is Tisha.
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1: You want live music, you want all the gossip, all the stories, the interviews, you got it. And it starts this Thursday from The Gathering. Make sure you tune in live following this show on Thursday. We'll be live from Dreamville.

0: Presidency on Thursday, joined by Alesso and Dubvision. Then he's heading to the Holy Ground because he's closing the Conscientia main stage on Friday. And what is he bringing?
1: We've been working the studio a lot and we're polishing everything and we want it to be, but good things take time. There's probably going to be three songs that I'll be singing, three or four songs, but also a lot of the features on it. Yeah, I'm very excited that they're singing on it and that they ended up singing the demos.
0: Martin ready to share brand new music from his album. Will he drop some IDs at the festival? I guess so. And we'll be there to share it with you live from the Conscientia main stage this Friday.

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1: Hi, my name is Arkadiusz. I'm from Poland. My favorite DJ is Armin van Buuren.
2: 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I'm from Mexico, and my favorite DJ is Jens Amir.
3: Hello, I'm Aitor. I come from Switzerland. So my favorite artist is Hardwell.
4: My name is Giovanni Masse. I'm from Belgium. It's my third time here in Tomorrowland. I like the atmosphere. I invited some friends from Italy. And I want to see David Guetta.
0: Well, you are all in the right place. David Guetta on the main stage, closing it out on Saturday. And the Conscientia main stage, weekend one, will be closed out by none other than Calvin Harris on Sunday.
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0: Let's relive the madness.
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So Baby Baby, featured in the set they recently did back-to-back at Barcelona and last week in Ibiza. If you get the chance to see Prosper back-to-back with Josh Baker, just buy the ticket. You

0: throwback to Tomorrowland, Brazil. This is Cassian.
1: Going back to back with Joris Vaughn at Consciencia. 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

your timetable, make sure you add names you've never heard before. 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That's what this weekend is all about. Now, you've shown love to this because it's currently number one on the Tomorrowland Top 30 Countdown. It is Ugel from his album 21.

0: What's up, guys? This is Yugel, and I'm looking forward to seeing you all dance at Tomorrowland. Make sure you don't miss it.
1: I will, if I get the chance to talk to Yugel, be talking about the ALA mini controversy surrounding this track. If you follow the story, I will get the answers. It is my mission, and I'll find out the truth. Yugel, come into the holy grounds. And don't forget, this Thursday, the gathering will be broadcast live here on One World Radio. I'll be sharing the pre-party to weekend one.
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Conciencia in the lineup. If you search M and Mars Solo, you'll see that it's playing on the Crystal Garden this Friday. And this is Mars Solo. It's called Run. Yes, another track called Run. I think we've had about 17 this year. Don't worry about it. It's class, it's quality, and it will sound amazing this weekend. Played live.

Robin Schulz joins the boys Dimitri Vegas, Like Mike this Wednesday, i.e. tomorrow, at Planaxis in Ibiza at Ushuaia. It's a warm-up towards this weekend. Of course it is. If you're going to be on the White Island on Wednesday, you will see Robin Schulz. And if you're coming to the festival this weekend, you can check out Dimitri Vegas and Like Mike on the main stage on Saturday. Of course, they'll be back there weekend too, Saturday as well. They've got a new track with Steve Aoki in as well, taking on that classic. I won't spoil it, but it's going to be an amazing weekend.

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5: Frankie Rizzardo.
6: We'll drop Shinjuku from Frankie, who will also be here.
5: And now, this is Camel Fat.
6: And this is so good. Gotta say that the Camel Fat boys have had an amazing summer so far. Their label, When Stars Align, doing great things as well. This, their collaboration with Josh.

0: So it being Tuesday means tomorrow and then Thursday we are at the gathering. So let's get you on the airwaves.
1: Hi, my name is Karenzita. I'm from Mexico and I love this place. My favorite DJ is Armin.
0: The gathering will be live from Dreamville on Thursday.
2: Hi, my name is Juan Diego. I'm from Colombia. I came to Tomorrowland by plane and I'm looking forward to see Martin Garrix close the festival. I think it'll be amazing.
0: It will be amazing, you know it.
3: Hello, my name is Kathleen. I'm from Germany and my favorite artists are Dimitri Vegas and Like Mike.
0: Come on, yes, main stage.
4: I'm Larissa, I'm from Brazil and I'm here to see Medusa and it's gonna be great. Yay!
0: Medusa 3 and also going back to back with Kevin DeVries.

0: live from Tomorrowland. This is Steve Angelo.
1: Listen, thank you so much for tonight. I got one last one. Steve Angelo loves you. Swedish House Mafia loves you. And Tomorrowland, we'll see you this summer, right? Put your hands in the air and make some noise!

0: Frankie Rosado. He's had experiences here at Tomorrowland, so let's hear about his treasured memory.
1: I think that was just my first time playing here. It was so special for me. Everything is so amazingly well done. The first time I was playing in a tent, and to see that fill up and just the energy that comes, because it's an international crowd and everybody comes here for one reason, and that's the party, and you really notice it in the vibe here.
0: Catch him on the Crystal Garden this Friday. He'll be closing it out. Let's continue in the mix with two more artists that are joining us at Conciencia. Jazzy, Chris Lorenzo.

0: festival. Check this.
1: We are going to perform live, so it's not going to be just a DJ set. It's going to be a hybrid show with me DJing and the guys playing live with the piano and keyboards. So it's exciting.
0: Okay, ahead of this weekend, give us a message for the people of tomorrow.
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0: You will do. Now let's go there right now as we relive the madness with Charmy and Marla. Actually, let's hear from Marla.
3: Throwback to Tomorrowland. This is Charmy and Marla.
0: Did you hear him? No, me neither, because he doesn't speak. That was me doing an interview with Marla last year

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0: debut album Kairos. 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

0: Clock's just gone. At Universe, it is Chris Dussey. Lost, Found, Forgotten is the album. Dropped early this year. Super good. Go and listen to it. This taken from it. You are listening to United Through Music. And now we get on main stager. Coming to the festival this weekend, it is Calvin Harris.
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Calvin Harris can be found tonight in Ibiza with Chris Lorenzo. Both are coming to the Holy Grounds this weekend. Calvin will also be in Ibiza on Friday, like he's busy enough, with MK and Ariel Free. And before that, this Thursday, this guy is joining Martin Garrix of the Shwaya alongside Dub Vision. A bit of a lesser Rix, anyone?

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1: So Kevin is doing a back-to-back with Medusa. He's remixed them before, so it makes sense. 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

0: Check out Kevin's recent friendship mix celebrating the countdown to Conciencia, and there's lots to look forward to.
1: Lots of, we're trying to clear the Sex on Fire remix, we're on that as well, and I'm working on my album for next year, so yeah, I had a good holiday break, but I also had a very good studio break, so there's lots of music coming.
0: Kevin planning his album. And let's go from one Conciencia confirmed artist to another who just dropped his album after 5 years. 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

0: Sig Broadman's WWE Vici Experience is happening this weekend and next at Consciencia. 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
2: 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It's on Axtone. So actually that's kind of nice to release a song every now and then.

0: Okay, let's not pretend. It's Atlantic Ocean Waterfalls, isn't it? Sort of. I'm still looking forward to hearing it. Somebody play it this weekend, please. Steve, Seb, please.
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7: 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Conciencia will drop Sam in minutes.

0: Magnifique. His label, Sam, is doing great things. Let's hear from him before he appears at the festival.
1: I think that they try to evolve every year and they're like always spot on. Like a lot of people might say like, yeah, but it's commercial music, but it's not at all. They have like every kind of music genre they have, so.
0: Catch him on the core stage and come on, give us a message for the people of tomorrow.
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Matisse and Sadko on Monolink. It's Endless Sunrise, and the boys are coming to Conciencia.

0: Dios.
1: 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We came from Catalonia, Barcelona, and we are willing to see Steve Aoki.
2: I'm Marine, I'm from France. I see Martin Garrix and David Guetta here.
3: 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Martin Garrix celebrating his brand new album. And David Guetta will continue to celebrate being the world's number one DJ.

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1: 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This is Mind Against.
0: You can also relive the madness like this anytime

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That's intense connection. 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
0: And now, this is David Guetta.
5: So yesterday he was joined by Cyril at his Ibiza residency. Both artists coming to the Holy Grounds.

has had a hugely productive summer. Every Monday at Ushuaia and Fridays at Universe, this Friday, joined by Korolova and Masic. And of course, David Guetta closing the main stage Saturday this weekend, weekend one of Conciencia. Let's just look at the lineup. Closing the main stage Friday, Garrix. Closing the main stage Saturday, Guetta. Closing the main stage Sunday, Calvin. It is a fantasy festival lineup, and it's coming, and you'll be able to hear it all this weekend, only here on One.

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0: Hey, each and every Wednesday, you get 4x4 with Carly Wilford, followed by Tomorrowland in Ibiza. Now, if you haven't already checked out the Tomorrowland store, you should do. It's across the road from Ushuaia. Obviously, that's happening on Wednesday. And the DJs have been passing by, including Francis Mercier, who's had a busy summer so far, hosting High, his night Soleil, and also his label, and making a brand new album.
1: The debut album is going to be quite epic. I mean, we have some classics, some Afro House bangers, eclectic mixture of different sounds.
0: And here is one of his tracks, taking on an anthem, Francis Mercier.

0: Cakes, Five Which Is, Deadmau5 and Cascades. But more importantly, forget about the collaborations, forget about the music. When Cascade was here last year, he went in full-on tourist mode, checked out everything.
1: I had the fries today, the frites, yeah, this is a big deal, and I think that's quite controversial. In America, most people think French fries come from France, and I'm like, I'm here to correct some people, I'm gonna broadcast that when I get back home. I had the waffles too, I went in there, I was a full tourist this afternoon, man, I cruised around, yeah.
2: 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This is Erotus.

0: Who's excited about live music? Well, I've got both hands up, but I need to do things, so I need to bring them down. Somebody who will be joining us is James Hype. Very excited to catch up with him. He's got a lot to share. It's been a busy year so far.
1: 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This is James Hype, and you are listening to Tomorrowland One World Radio. Sometimes it's all as a misty rain that gently touches my soul.

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9: We'll get down. 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
3: Kitama.
9: We'll get down. 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
0: And we will be there. Don't forget, coming live from the gathering on Thursday. Don't miss it. Join us as we share the pre-party. The party taking place in Dreamville the night before, day one, weekend one.

0: made in January, sounding amazing in July. It is Chris Lake's take on Taylor Swift, and he's got his own label. It's called Black Book, and let's find out about the label.
1: It sounds like a bit of a line, but like, you know, we only sign stuff that we love. Everyone that we've kind of signed and we work with, we're fans of. Bonobo was a big one. Even having him on the on my album in the last 10 years, that was like the last 15 years, that's probably the artist I listen to the most out of anyone. But then having, he did one of the first My Peeve songs, so it's nice to have tracks like that. Then releasing songs from friends, you know, Chris Lorenzo being a great one. That's, you know, that's one of my best mates.
0: Chris Lorenzo coming to the Holy Grounds for Conscientia, as is this guy, another friend of Chris Lake's. It's Fisher.

0: 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I'm Zurb, and you're listening to Tomorrowland One World Radio.
1: I know that this could hurt me bad. I know that this could feel like that. But I just can't stop. That my

0: Tomorrowland presents Dimitri Vegas and Like Mike at Ushuaia Ibiza. 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

0: you tonight. And of course, we are talking all things Tomorrowland as the festival kicks off in just 2 days' time. Right now, let's get ourselves in the mood by heading live to Tomorrowland and reliving Kevin DeFreeze and Cassian playing back-to-back on last year's main stage.
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0: and Oblivion here on One World Radio. Ages of Time joining us both weekend one and weekend two. Playing the great library on the first weekend and then the main stage weekend two. 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Agents of Time here on One World Radio. 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
1: Okay, as we get closer and closer to Tomorrowland 2026, let's dive in to another live recording from the festival. 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

0: stage of Tomorrowland Winter. He, of course, plays the main stage weekend one, and then you'll find him on the Crystal Garden for weekend two.
1: 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This is Axwell.
0: Okay, I premiered this last night on the show for you. Brand new Axwell. It's called Whatever Turns You On, and it's your Tune of the Week.

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1: Hi there, I'm Malik, and I hope you have had a great day. 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

0: joins us at Tomorrowland this weekend. Weekend one sees him on the Freedom Stage, and weekend two over on the main stage. Lots of Tomorrowland memories for Alok, but I asked him about his favorite.
1: Okay, so the first time I played in the main stage in Brazil was unique. I went to Tomorrow World as well when they had it. It was tough at the moment because I was really trying to prove myself that I deserved to be there, you know, it was hard. And then it was like a process where I could see the, you know, like I growing myself and getting the space I deserve to be, you know what I mean? It was never easy. It was always like a challenging for me. And then 2019, I was on the main stage and we had the announcement of my son. So that was epic.

Casper and Clooney with Free Your Mind, the record that just keeps growing and growing. It is everywhere right now. And rightly so, take it from Prosper.

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1: First, though, taken from his brand new album called Can We Do It All Again? Baby, let me be your... 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

This year's festival kicks off in just 2 days' time. The Gathering, around this time on Thursday evening, will be going live. We'll be broadcasting to you direct from the holy grounds of Boom in Belgium, by the way. Just in case you didn't know, the broadcast kicks off with The Gathering. Adam Kay live on site. It's going to be so good. I can't wait. And a record that's been doing the rounds recently, I reckon we're going to hear it this weekend. Fedzo with Dub Dogs and Zark. How does it feel?

You can feel it building. The heat, the anticipation. Then suddenly, everything clicks. That moment when you're completely in sync. That's intense connection. This Tomorrowland

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1: I am Paco. 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

0: of Boom in Belgium over the next couple of weekends, especially if that sun comes out. This really is that perfect summer vibes record, isn't it? It is One World Radio. The countdown to Tomorrowland is on. Still to come on the show tonight, I've got music from Aluna George, reworked by Rawdon and Danny P with Caleb Lawrenson. I'm also going to play you Sophie Tucker and that new Josh Baker and Poppy Bascom collaboration as well. First, though, here's Afrojack.
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0: Caleb Lawrenson reworking Best Be Believing, the iconic Aluna George breakthrough record that really put them on the map, what, 10 years ago? And that is it from me for tonight here on One World Radio. Thank you so much for joining me for the last 2 hours. I'll be back on your radio same time tomorrow as we do this one final time before the festival. For now, though, I'm going to get you ready for Tomorrowland with one final live recording as we relive Sophie Tucker on the Freedom Stage last summer. Laidback Luke's up next. Do not go anywhere. And I'll see you tomorrow.
1: 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This is

My name's Paul from Sydney, Australia. Tomorrowland, absolutely beautiful festival. So big, so vibrant, great vibe. Can't say a bad word about it.

0: Band presents Dimitri Vegas and Like Mike at Ushuaia Ibiza. The magic of Tomorrowland returns to Ushuaia for another magical season on the White Isle. Join us every Wednesday with Dimitri Vegas and Like Mike. 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
2: 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I'm from San Diego, California, from the USA.
3: 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I'm from Albania.
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Hey, this is Laidback Luke, and welcome to a brand new episode of Laidback Luke Selects. In this episode 16, I will highlight the artists that I'll have on my Super You and Me stage on the Sunday of Weekend 2 at Tomorrowland, Belgium. I'll keep it centered around exciting demos and iconic artists, and because I'm on the 2010 to 2012 stage, you can expect some solid throwbacks as well, all right here on Tomorrowland One World Radio. Kicking the episode off with the banger of the month, and since it's summer, it needs to be a certified summer anthem. I feel the track I just released with Artie has that exact vibe. I've been playing it all over my Continuum World Tour, and it does the job perfectly. So let's start here. It's Artie and Laidback Luke, Lost in the Crowd, featuring James Hersey.

looking forward to that. More on Stadium X later in the show, so stay tuned. Time to amp this show up for this month's best set closer. This is the part where I turn the energy all the way up and imagine it's the end of a DJ set. This next track has exactly that energy. Here's Nalek and Metsu. Let's

0: This is Laidback Luke Select here on Tomorrowland One World Radio, and you're listening to the majority of the lineup that is going to be at my Super You and Me stage on the Sun.
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from the Laid Back Luke classic to the Laid Back Luke 2026 sound. This is my collab with Magisto called Don't Look Back, which we released on Martin Garrix's label Stamped. Don't look back, it says, but we are going to look back right now, actually. But let's get into the way back track for this month, and I'm going to highlight Vassy. I'm so happy to have her on the lineup, and I can't wait to hear her DJ. So here's one of her all-time classics with Tiesto and Cashmere. It's called

are noticed by a record label and get signed. This is one of the students from the Ferrari Academy, an online producer academy who's guaranteed to sculpting insane new producers. And this right here, DJ Icon, is one of them. Let's listen to his

Belgium, as I'm sure you are as well, which only leaves me to say, I'll see you there. Thank you for listening to Laid Back Luke Selects. This is Laid Back Luke, and I will catch you back here on the next one. Until then, Elza, salute.

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Girls in the front and the boys in the boobo. 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

0: 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So we met Denisa and Michael. They love to spend time at the main stage and are magnetic. And I asked them at the main stage, how does a high music environment change your connection with someone?
1: I think music brings people together. At Tomorrowland, everyone is happy, dancing and smiling. It feels easy to talk to people. That's exactly how our story started.
0: And I'm going to take you back to one of their greatest moments, and that's connected with the next track in the mix, Dreams, David Guetta and Morten.
2: This song always brings back one of our favorite memories from Tomorrowland.
1: 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Super energy, atmosphere.
0: Now let's bring you some energy right now with David Guetta and Morten. This is Dreams.

0: mix. We've met Denisa and Michael, and they shared their story with us here on One World Radio. But how does a single moment change how you feel about someone?
1: I think that one moment can really change everything. You just have to be in the right place at the right time. For us, that moment was Tomorrowland in 2018.
2: In 2018, a group of friends go to Tomorrowland, and Michael and I met on the very first evening.

dating afterwards, and now we're 8 years later. That is an amazing story that Danisa and Michael shared with us, and we dive back into their favorite music, a track that has big emotions and that they love, Inner Bloom. This is Rufus the Soul. It's like I'm waiting.

0: today, Denisa and Michael from Czech Republic. They've been sharing their story with us on how they connected at Tomorrowland. And the next track in the mix was a very important moment in that.
1: Well, we will never forget the opening of Armin's set at Tomorrowland 2018. It was an unforgettable moment. Sunset and lights, it was really special moment.
0: Now let's take you back to that moment, the opening of Armin van Buuren's set back in 2018. This is Our Origin in the mix. Another great chapter in the story of Denisa and Michael.

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7: Yes, we've met Denisa and Michael today from Czech Republic. They've been sharing their story with me, Camille, here on One World Radio. And now let's dive into another chapter of their story. I got to ask them the question, how does music enhance your intimacy or connection?
8: 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Since then, we've been to many festivals and parties together, and every one of those moments has become part of our story. We think it's something really special to enjoy the music we love with the person we love. Sharing those moments together makes our relationship even stronger.
7: 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This is Edge of Desire. Thanks for sharing that, Denisa.

0: This was Jonas Blue and Edge of Desire, and you can feel the next track in the mix coming up, and it has to be one of Denisa and Michael's favorite anthems. But why?
1: It's the song that introduced Sidbot of us to Tomorrowland for the very first time.
2: This was the Tomorrowland 2012 after movie track.
0: Dimitri Vegas, Like Mike, Mogwai, Mammoth. We get catapulted back to 2012, where Denisa and Michael were introduced to Tomorrowland.

0: To the beautiful tunes of So Much Beauty Around Us by Lost Frequencies, I get to ask Danisa and Michael, our guests of today here in Feel the Heat, Feel the Beat, the lovely question of when they felt in sync with each other for the last time.
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1: During that time, we became parents and our lives completely changed. That's why it feels so amazing to be back.

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1: 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On the main stage, it was really, really good.
0: So I was there for it back in 2024, and it was high energy.
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2: Frankie Rizzardo.
6: We'll drop Shinjuku from Frankie, who will also be here.
2: And now, this is Camel Fat.
6: And this is so good. Gotta say that the Camel Fat boys have had an amazing summer so far. Their label, When Stars Align, doing great things as well. This, their collaboration with Josh Gigan.

0: So it being Tuesday means tomorrow and then Thursday we are at the gathering. So let's get you on the airwaves.
1: Hi, my name is Arenzita. I'm from Mexico and I love this place. My favorite DJ is Armin.
0: The gathering will be live from Dreamville on Thursday.
2: Hi, my name is Juan Diego. I'm from Colombia. I came to Tomorrowland by plane and I'm looking forward to see Martin Garrix close the festival. I think it'll be amazing.
0: It will be amazing, you know it.
3: Hello, my name is Kathleen. I'm from Germany and my favorite artists are Dimitri Vegas and Like Mike.
0: Come on, yes, main stage.
4: I'm Larissa, I'm from Brazil and I'm here to see Medusa and it's gonna be great. Yay!
0: Medusa 3 and also going back to back with Kevin DeVries.

0: live from Tomorrowland. This is Steve Angelo.
1: Listen, thank you so much for tonight. I got one last one. Steve Angelo loves you. Swedish House Mafia loves you. And Tomorrowland, we'll see you this summer, right? Put your hands in the air and make some noise!

0: Frankie is coming in hot. I'm talking about Frankie Rosado. He's had experiences here at Tomorrowland, so let's hear about his treasured memory.
1: I think that was just my first time playing here. It was so special for me. Everything is so amazingly well done. The first time I was playing in a tent, and to see that fill up and just the energy that comes, because it's an international crowd and everybody comes here for one reason, and that's the party, and you really notice it in the vibe here.
0: Catch him on the Crystal Garden this Friday. He'll be closing it out. Let's continue in the mix with two more artists that are joining us at Conciencia, Jazzy, Chris Lorenzo.

0: Festival. Check this.
1: We are going to perform live, so it's not going to be just a DJ set. It's going to be a hybrid show with me DJing and the guys playing live with the piano and keyboards. So it's exciting.
0: Okay, ahead of this weekend, give us a message for the people of tomorrow.
2: Hi, this is Medusa, and we hope to see you at Tomorrowland.
0: You will do. Now let's go there right now as we relive the madness with Charmy and Marla. Actually, let's hear from Marla.
3: Throwback to Tomorrowland. This is Charmy and Marla.
0: Did you hear him? No, me neither, because he doesn't speak. That was me doing an interview with Marla last year

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0: debut album Kairos. 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
2: Babe, don't make a sound. 2 a.m. love, gotta keep it down. 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

0: Cox just gone. At Universe, it is Chris Dussey. Lost, Found, Forgotten is the album. Dropped early this year. Super good. Go and listen to it. This taken from it. You are listening to United Through Music. And now we get on main stager. Coming to the festival this weekend, it is Calvin Harris.
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Calvin Harris can be found tonight in Ibiza with Chris Lorenzo. Both are coming to the Holy Grounds this weekend. Calvin will also be in Ibiza on Friday, like he's busy enough, with MK and Ariel Free. And before that, this Thursday, this guy is joining Martin Garrix of the Shwaya alongside Dub Vision. A bit of a lesser Rix, anyone?

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1: So Kevin is doing a back-to-back with Medusa. He's remixed them before, so it makes sense. 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
1: Lots of we're trying to clear the Sex on Fire remix, we're on that as well, and I'm working on my album for next year, so yeah, I had a good holiday break, but I also had a very good studio break, so there's lots of music coming.
0: Kevin planning his album. And let's go from one Conciencia confirmed artist to another who just dropped his album after 5 years. He will be on the Great Library. 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
0: Whatever Turns You On was premiered at Tomorrowland Winter.
2: There's a new song that I made called Whatever Turns You On. It's on Axtone. So actually that's kind of nice to release a song every now and then.

0: Okay, let's not pretend. It's Atlantic Ocean Waterfalls, isn't it? Sort of. I'm still looking forward to hearing it. Somebody play it this weekend, please. Steve, Seb, please.
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3: And I came from Indonesia.
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2: 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Coming up in

0: Feek, his label Sam, is doing great things. Let's hear from him before he appears at the festival.
1: I think that they try to evolve every year and they're like always spot on. Like a lot of people might say like, yeah, but it's commercial music, but it's not at all. They have like every kind of music genre they have, so.
0: Catch him on the core stage and come on, give us a message for the people of tomorrow.
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Matisse and Sadko on Monolink. It's Endless Sunrise, and the boys are coming to Conciencia.

0: Mouse, of course, the main stage. And my favorite artist will be Kyosh.
1: Hello, my name is Maria. We came from Catalonia, Barcelona. And we are willing to see Steve Aoki.
2: I'm Marine. I'm from France. I see Martin Garrix and David Guetta here.
3: Steve Aoki will be celebrating 30 years of Dimac. Martin Garrix celebrating his brand new album. And David Guetta will continue to celebrate being the world's number one DJ.

0: 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You'll find something that you will love.
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6: So yesterday he was joined by Cyril at his Ibiza residency. Both artists coming to the Holy Grounds. Don't

has had a hugely productive summer. Every Monday at Ushuaia and Fridays at Universe. This Friday, joined by Korolova and Masic. And of course, David Guetta closing the main stage Saturday this weekend. Weekend one of Conciencia. Let's just look at the lineup. Closing the main stage Friday, Garrix. Closing the main stage Saturday, Guetta. Closing the main stage Sunday, Calvin. It is a fantasy festival lineup and it's coming. And you'll be able to hear it all this weekend. Only here on

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0: Hey, each and every Wednesday, you get 4x4 with Carly Wilford, followed by Tomorrowland in Ibiza. Now, if you haven't already checked out the Tomorrowland store, you should do. It's across the road from Ushuaia. Obviously, that's happening on Wednesday. And the DJs have been passing by, including Francis Mercier, who's had a busy summer so far, hosting High, his night Soleil, and also his label, and making a brand new album.
1: The debut album is going to be quite epic. I mean, we have some classics, some Afro House bangers, eclectic mixture of different sounds.
0: And here is one of his tracks, taking on an anthem, Francis Mercier.

0: Cakes, Five Witches, Deadmau5 and Cascade. But more importantly, forget about the collaborations, forget about the music. When Cascade was here last year, he went in full-on tourist mode, checked out everything.
1: I had the fries today, the frites, yeah, this is a big deal, and I think that's quite controversial. In America, most people think French fries come from France, and I'm like, I'm here to correct some people, I'm gonna broadcast that when I get back home. I had the waffles too, I went in there, I was a full tourist this afternoon, man, I cruised around, yeah.
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0: Who's excited about live music? Well, I've got both hands up, but I need to do things, so I need to bring them down. Somebody who will be joining us is James Hype. Very excited to catch up with him. He's got a lot to share. It's been a busy year so far.
1: What is up, people of tomorrow? This is James Hype, and you are listening to Tomorrowland One World Radio.

0: Tomorrowland presents Dimitri Vegas and Like Mike at Ushuaia Ibiza. 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See you this summer.
1: Tomorrowland. Coming up in the mix, Skrillex.
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2: We'll get on Come and Gone from Kitama, who's coming to the festival.
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1: Welcome to Tomorrowland. My name is Sam Felt. This is my single, Show Me Love. If you know the lyrics, I want to hear you sing about love. 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
1: This is One World Radio.
0: And we will be there. Don't forget, coming live from the gathering on Thursday. Don't miss it. Join us as we share the pre-party, the party taking place in Dreamville the night before, day one, weekend one.

0: made in January, sounding amazing in July. It is Chris Lake's take on Taylor Swift, and he's got his own label. It's called Black Book, and let's find out about the label.
1: It sounds like a bit of a line, but like, you know, we only sign stuff that we love. Everyone that we've kind of signed and we work with, we're fans of. Bonobo was a big one, even having him on the on my album in the last 10 years. That was like the last 15 years. That's probably the artist I listen to the most out of anyone. But then having, he did one of the first Matt Peeve songs, so it's nice to have tracks like that. Then releasing songs from friends, you know, Chris Lorenzo being a great one. That's one of my best mates.
0: Chris Lorenzo coming to the Holy Grounds for Conscientia, as is this guy, another friend of Chris Lake's. It's Fisher.

0: Calls Tomorrow. I'm Zurb, and you're listening to Tomorrowland One World Radio.
1: I know that this could hurt me bad. I know that this could feel like that, but I just can't stop.